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1: Santana.
0: He put out music, Latin rock around the world, man. And I'd like to thank him publicly because he recorded a tune and he gave me credit as the composer of the tune. So since that day, all we play is Santana music.
2: Nuestra audiencia es exclusiva. Únete a esta gran legión. 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